people. 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I am

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1: 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Ihr hört Ostseewelle.

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Our colors will fade eventually. So if our time is running out, day after day, we'll make the mundane our masterpiece. Oh my, my, oh my, my love. I take one look at you, you're taking me.